0: June 13th and 14th. 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
1: The CEO of tanker company Frontline says oil tanker traffic through the Strait of Hormuz should quickly increase if the U.S. and Iran do reach a credible deal. The Gulf states are desperate to increase their oil exports. Tankers positioned close to the region to cash in on the reopening of Hormuz, according to Lars Barstad. He adds those pre-positioned tankers will eventually have to decide whether to leave if the promise of a deal does not materialize. IPO is captivating Wall Street, but SpaceX isn't a typical rocket company, defense contractor, or tech stock. Elon Musk's space company starts trading tomorrow under the ticker SPCX. Its launch business, Starlink Network, and national security role make it part of a new class of strategic tech companies. Full bounce back for the markets for Thursday, thanks to comments by U.S. President Trump, who says he canceled airstrikes on the country for Thursday night because a deal between both countries to end the war in the Middle East could be finalized by this weekend, resulting in the Strait of Hormuz reopening by as early as this weekend as well. It caused a boomerang effect on North American markets in a positive way, led by the Dow Jones higher by 929 points. It had lost the better part of 900 points just 24 hours earlier. The NASDAQ higher by 640, the TSX in the black by 520, while the S&P was up by 127. Gold responded up by more than $100 U.S. an ounce, 42.34. Oil was lower by about 3.5%, just over $86 U.S. a barrel. At the Business Center, I'm John Leatherby.
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1: Some Cowboys headed to the Stampede this year may face a change of plans.
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3: 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Livestock, including horses, not allowed into Canada if they were in Texas within 21 days prior. And what does it mean for Americans competing?

0: did have one game in the CFL on Thursday night to kick off week two. The Winnipeg Blue Bombers falling short to the Hamilton Ticats at home 37-27. Both those teams now 1-1 on the very early campaign. Bye week this weekend for the Stampeders. The BC Lions will meet the Riders in Saskatchewan on Saturday. 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
3: Canada's main stock index had a strong close yesterday. Toronto's S&P TSX surged 520 to 34,671. In New York, the Dow was up 929 and the Nasdaq climbed 640. In Tokyo, the Nikkei soared 1,800 points. The Hang Seng in Hong Kong added 468. Our dollar is trading at 71.53 US. Prime Minister Mark Carney is in Paris for talks with French President Emmanuel Macron. The two leaders are to discuss strengthening economic ties ahead of the G7 next week. Ontario is calling out SeatGeek and StubHub for allegedly breaking the province's ticket sales rules. No word on which rules were broken, but both companies say they're working to comply. Quebec's ban on selling energy drinks to kids has retailers asking questions. They want clarity on whether high school IDs are enough to verify age and how the ban on online sales will work. And with the World Cup kickoff, Bell and Rogers have beefed up network capacity at stadiums in Toronto and Vancouver. From the Canadian Press Business Desk, I'm Aaron Sousa.
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8: Hello, and thanks for joining us. It's June 12th. I'm Tom Hackett. Here's what's making news right now. Getting more local food on your table at a more affordable price. That's the aim of the new federal food strategy announced Thursday.
9: A mother killed her 7-year-old son and then took her own life. Devastating new details from city police on a murder-suicide this week in Calgary.
8: A federal bill proposing to restrict sports betting ads is before the House of Commons.
10: BC Jobs Minister Ravi Kalon tells us what the committee looking to keep the Whitecaps home is doing to save them.
11: Two matches in Group A in the books at FIFA World Cup. We'll get into that. The Carolina Hurricanes, one win away from raising the Stanley Cup for the second time in franchise history. Sports at 15.
8: We've got all those stories and even a whole lot more coming your way in just 60 seconds. But first, at your ones, we got your traffic and weather.
12: From the Rogers Xfinity Internet Traffic Center, I'm Ryan Littemark. In Vancouver, Granville Street's now closed off both ways between Davie and West Georgia for the World Cup. So that FIFA pedestrian zone set up there for the next month. Also, the FIFA Fan Festival is open daily at the P&E, so it gets busy around East Hastings and Renfrew.

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1: Woo! 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

0: 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You know that line from The Wizard of Oz?
1: Follow the yellow brick road?
0: No, the other one.
1: Lions and tigers and bears. Oh, my.
0: I meant there's no place like home.
1: Oh, right.
0: That's why families love Hero Home Care. When a parent needs help to stay in their home, they provide companionship, 24-hour nursing, and everything in between. Because they're heroes, not just caregivers. Yes, when it comes to creating more moments that matter, there really is no place like home.
1: And you're wearing ruby red slippers because...
0: they're very comfortable.
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on Friday, rejecting a last-minute bid to block an earlier order to remove the name. The Trump administration has asked that the judge stay his May 29th order pending a new appeal. Meanwhile, a federal judge in Virginia granting a longer-term block against the Department of Justice implementing its anti-weaponization fund. That judge has written that guarantees from the Department of Justice and the Treasury Department be put in place that the fund is no longer going forward. Positive day.

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1: 11:30 news time, now 2:17. Prime Minister Mark Carney says Canada and France will deepen their defense and industrial cooperation through a new General Security of Information Agreement. Carney made the comments in a joint statement along French President Emmanuel Macron in Paris today.
2: To deepen our defense and industrial cooperation today, the President and I are advancing a new General Security of Information Agreement. What this means is an ability to exchange classified information between our defense, our space, our AI, and aerospace sectors.
1: Macron says he and Carney will discuss trade, defense, and security in their closed-door meeting. He also hailed Canada as a friend to Europe and France. A majority of Canadians still approve of the job that the Prime Minister is doing. However, Mark Carney's support appears to be slipping. City News Parliament Hill reporter Cormac McSweeney has more.
3: Yeah, this is from the Angus Reid Institute, and they found that Mark Carney's approval rating is sliding down to 55%. It's not really that bad of a number, actually, for a prime minister to have in an approval rating. Anything in majority territory is pretty good. However, this is a trend here. This is the third straight decline since Carney had a peak of popularity back in February when he was sitting at about 63% support.
1: Conservative leader Pierre Poilievre, meantime, has 33% support nationally. Here in BC, the number's a lot closer, with Carney just up 3 points on Poilievre, 42-39%. The head of the Canadian Steel Producers Association says it's problematic Ottawa continues to exempt some firms from Canada's counter tariffs on U.S. airport imports. The federal government's announcing last week it would extend the horizontal emissions program for U.S. steel and aluminum for another year. That program offers automatic relief from Canada's counter tariffs to firms in aerospace, automaking, and other critical sectors. Catherine Cobden of the Steel Association says that's not helping Canada diversify from the United States.
4: What this horizontal remission does is it gives a sort of a free pass for U.S. steel to come into automaking in Canada. I just have to ask myself, like, how happy are we that cars made in Canada will be using U.S. steel over Canadian steel when we make it?
1: A rep for Finance Minister François-Philippe Champagne says the extension is meant to give predictability to Canadian manufacturers through a period of global instability. Coming up in just over 60 seconds, another check of traffic and weather together on the ones. We start you off this time on the Ironworkers. 11:30 news time, now 2:20.
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1: It's 2:21, Rogers Xfinity Internet traffic and weather together on the ones. Here's Ryan Lindemark.
9: John, it's already busy around the Ironworkers, backing up on the Upper Levels Highway eastbound from about Lynn Valley Road. There's no issues, it's just busy. Lionsgate Bridge, two lanes going north, the delays in Georgia and Denman, one lane southbound, backing up off Marine. Massey Tunnel, it's already busy. It's like the rush has kicked in. No counterflow still, I'd say, for another 45 minutes to an hour, but you are backing up 99 southbound from at least Blundell. East-west connector, slowdowns 91 eastbound around night to about 7 Road. Queensboro 91A is busy around there. FIFA Fan Festival is on at the P&E, so it's busy around Hastings and Renfrew. Granville Street downtown is closed between Davie

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1: 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Speaking of things on the water, here's Ryan Littlemark.
2: I was listening to you. I could hear you, the Deep Purple, through our studio wall here.
1: Sing along.
2: There we go. Yeah. Fire in the sky.
1: Yeah.
2: No fire in the sky. 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Horseshoe Bay Departure Bay. 6:20 is almost sold out. And you can find out what's happening anytime with the ferries at vancouver.citynews.ca/traffic.
1: Thank you, Ryan. In a minute, a check of traffic and weather together on the ones. Kyle has eyes on a new problem at the Massey Tunnel. 11:30 News Time, now 4:10.

0: shops who are going to be open late, welcoming customers. Maybe they'll have an extra dessert, maybe a couple extra beverages. They're going to benefit from this.
1: He also says legalized gambling on the World Cup could fatten Ontario coffers.
0: There will be a spike in online gaming. That is revenue.
2: I'm taking a flyer on Team Canada, 175-1. Am I crazy, Minister?
0: Well, listen, I'm not allowed to gamble, Richard, but those sound like pretty good odds to me. Go Canada, go.
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7: The debut of SpaceX on the NASDAQ, a profitable one for Elon Musk. The company that will take you to Mars and beyond, seeing the stock finishing its first trading day higher by 19% or $161 a share after starting its IPO at $150 a share. This has made the rich Musk even richer. Forbes now putting his total worth above $1.2 trillion. It's the first person in the world to be worth that much money. Oil on the day lower by about $3.50 a barrel, but the possibility of a deal in a memorandum of understanding in the war in the Middle East in sight. Neither side confirming it's 100% there. One Trump administration official anonymously pegging it at about an 80 to 85% chance. Meanwhile, a federal judge in Virginia granting a longer-term block against the Department of Justice implementing its anti-weaponization fund. That judge has written that guarantees from the Department of Justice and the Treasury Department be put in place. The fund is no longer going forward. The debut of SpaceX on the NASDAQ and the possibility of a deal in the Middle East between Iran and the U.S. Bringing everything upwards on North American markets to close out the week on Friday. The TSX higher by 266, 34,937. The Dow finished in the black by 353, 51,202. The NASDAQ getting into positive territory as well by 79 points. Gold finishing about $115 higher. The Canadian dollar, 71.5 cents. U.S. At the Business Center, I'm John Leatherby.
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